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0: dimineața lui Cetri. 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
1: If you ask a stupid question, then you get a stupid answer. And if you ask if I'm okay, I'm unhappy ever after.

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Радио Катра FM. Damn. What am I doing? I didn't mean to think out loud. Feeling your emotion is getting me with someone. It wasn't my plan to be out here with you in a crowd.

0: Радио КТФМ. 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
1: Hey Bulgaria, this is Medun and you are listening to my new song with Henderson now on